0: you wish your girlfriend was wrong like me? 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
1: Enemmän tunnetta.
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That's when I knew that your heart was scarring. 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
2: 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I'm gonna shoot you.
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